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Rescue 91, Medical, 5757 Gulf of Mexico Drive, 5757 Gulf of Mexico Drive, Apartment 101, Cross Street, Spanish Drive North, Grid 2126S.

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2: 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Truck 84, did you have traffic?
3: Okay, the transformer.
2: 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On rapid, the possible units are 101, 201, and 301.
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0: 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Engine 5, respond on TAC 5, TAC 5.
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0: Yeah, check on dispatch. This, we talked to the resident. There's no problem there.
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0: 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We got approximately 10 feet by 10 feet small brush fire. Engine 5 is going to be able to handle. 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
1: 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We're good.
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18, this is going to be an alpha sick person for a 96-year-old male, conscious breathing with a catheter issue. 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

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Carlton Walter, Travis Drive, 1130.

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1: Norfolk PD on scene. Old male, no injuries. All the copies. On scene, 284.

statistics you're responding to a suicide attempt. So first party caller cut himself with a bottle. 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
3: Copy, 85, 49. What's your pulse rate and capnography?
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0: 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Who will be the next channel to SMH?
1: Copy, trauma alert to SMH. It'll be C2 Charlie 2, Rescue 6.
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1: Copy and
3: EMS 1 Battalion 1, do you need their vehicle picked up, or are you following?
2: So I think you said he took two people from Engine 5.
3: Okay, I didn't know if you were going with them, or you needed your vehicle picked up.
2: Understood. I'm following them at this time. If need be, I can switch out with one of the riders on Rescue 6.
3: Okay, sounds good.

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1: Oh, God.
0: You copy that? If need be, I can swap with one of your riders and bring the blood in.
1: Copy that. We did just get a decent blood pressure. We're going to run it again.

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0: This is a Charlie level fall for a 63-year-old male, conscious and breathing, with back injuries from a fall. A caller is advising that they were in a verbal dispute 2 hours ago, and both parties are still at the address. Do you want Northport PD advice?
1: That's negative at this time.
0: 10-4.
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0: 6.2, rescue 84.

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It's a 48-year-old male with a heart rate of 199. He's also clammy.

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1: And RSQ 53, responding for an off-level ill person for a 79-year-old male, conscious and breathing, with a catheter, not drinking, unit B.

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0: 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Across the Daybreak Street map. Too far.
1: U-22, Engine 22, this is a Bell Tollville fall for an 83-year-old female conscious and breathing with chest pain and shortness of breath.

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1: Engine 16, this came in from the alarm company for a zone 27 heat detector and an upstairs smoke alarm. We got voicemail to the premise.

0: 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We have a two-story residential duplex, ordinary construction. Nothing showing besides Alpha, Bravo, or Delta. We'll be investigating.
1: Two-story residential duplex, ordinary construction. 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
1: 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Across the Sugarwood Trail, map grid 483. 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
2: 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En route district 2.
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2: 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As you first turn onto Sugarwood Way, and there's a hydrant at the end of the cul-de-sac.

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1: EMS 3, I'm right behind you, okay? Copy, Chief.
0: Structure fire is being dispatched as it was recommended.
2: Copy, Bill. We're returning.
0: Available. Are you in route?
1: I'm out.

0: college with all this work. I'm hot, I'm tired. I have a night for it. It's that time, or I think that I forced that Tim Sugar would come in. Lieutenant Ford, I'm at 30, the hydrant is back here in the cold restricted spot.
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0: Command to all units, we have a cul-de-sac down here. I just want the first two in engine to be down this way. Rescue 21, come on down this way and get out of the way.
2: You want someone on here?
0: Engine 21, I'm gonna make you fire attack.
2: Fire.
0: EMS 3, I'm gonna make you safety.
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0: 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I'll be going for a 360.
1: All right, thanks.
2: Engine 21, come on up this way, please. Right up at the house.
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0: 21 from command. You're going to be safety. I mean, you're going to be fire attack with rescue 21. See if we can get a side door to that garage, please.
1: Engine 52 is arriving on scene. Come in, where do you want it?
0: Engine 52, you're my second new in engine. I need to be water supply, please.
1: Copy.
2: Man, from truck 86. We're on scene. 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
0: All units be advised, I believe there is e-bikes in the garage that started the fire.
1: The end of the road. Would you like us to tag that one, or is there one closer to the scene of the fire?
0: Go ahead and get that one there if you can.
1: Copy. Do you want us to go ahead and lay into it?
0: 10-4. Please lay into engine 21, please.
1: Copy.
3: Command from engine 26, we're on scene. Where do you want us? We're also by the Charlie Side Street over here.
0: Come up here to the scene and I'll give you an assignment. I'm going to have you be Rick.
2: Hey, command from safety. I can see engine 26. Do not block off the road. It's better they walk off or leave that engine parked on the back road here. We don't need our water. We have my 360 is completed to the garage at this time. I'm not seeing anything come from the east. We advise there is a pool in the backyard. There is an enclosed pool.
0: Copy. At this time, I have engine 21 as my fire attack with rescue 21. I have engine 52 as my water supply. Truck 86, I'm going to have you be my Rick and be my two out for right now. I have all the house clear at this time. Engine 26, when you come on up here, be prepared to be a search, please.
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2: 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Command from truck 86, engineer, water supply established via truck to truck.
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0: 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They're going to be in front of the door.
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0: 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I have a two out with truck 86 and water supply established.
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0: 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It looks like no smoke conditions. 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
1: Copy, yes. Let's do that. Just make sure that we got a good search.
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1: 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I'm sending Engine 52 crew up there with an attic ladder. They'll be up there in a second. Engine, our truck 86, can you do me a favor and light up this, please, with your lights?
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0: I'm going to go ahead and release Engine 53 if he is able to get out of here. I got enough help on scene.
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2: Please affirmative, we're able to get out.
1: 10-4. Thank you, sir.

Right now, we're just continuing our overhaul. We do have fire under control. We have an all-clear instructor. I can see everyone involved as far. We do not need to do our FAR 20 minutes.

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1: 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All units on scene.
0: Dispatch, can you also have the State Fire Marshal give me a call to my cell when he can?
1: Copy, State Fire Marshal.

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0: Correct.

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0: Have we had anybody go in the attic space from that on that attic ladder and use the tick in there?
2: I thought somebody did, but we can repeat it. That's fine.
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0: And Red Cross has been advised. They're advising up to a two-hour ETA. They're going to call the homeowner directly. It could be a private or block number.
1: Tommy, I'll get with the homeowner there and let them know that they're going to call them. Thank you.

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1: 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Responding for a male that was starting a fire in the driveway burning boxes. Subject is ETOH. Boxes were being burned and a disturbance occurred. Law has been advised. They're requesting that you stage.

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0: 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Did you say Red Cross has the number of the caller?
1: 10-4, David Kennel, 941-228-7078.
0: Copy. He confirmed that. All right. I'll have him watch for a call from them. Thank you.
1: 10-4.

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0: 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They are not going to respond here. We agreed on cause and origin.
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1: Are you guys talking about all that effort?
0: And more about the river, too.
1: You're telling me that you and 52 can,

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0: Dispatch and command, at this time, I just have 86 and 21 arrested, 21 arrested, 121 on scene. All others are going to be clearing.
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0: For Red Cross, no pets, correct?
1: Can you repeat that, please?
0: Cats, hamsters.
1: Negative. Just three adults and one child.
0: 10-4.

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0: I'm going to call fire out at this time. Overhaul's been complete. There's no fire.

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1: Command.
0: I also don't know whether FP&L has been canceled, but they can cancel at this time.
1: FP&L was not canceled. They should be on scene.
0: Not see them. But if you can get a hold of their dispatch, they can cancel.
1: And they were pulled at 2303 almost an hour ago. All right, I'll cancel it.

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0: I'm cleaning the house. The house is clear of any carbon monoxide. We're just going to continue the fan blowing for a few minutes and open up the window. I'll be clearing 86 as soon as they're done with their assignment.
1: Yeah, I'm going to clear.

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0: 11 to engine 11. This is going to be for an unconscious person. It's approximately a 40-year-old male. I was unconscious in the drive-thru of the Taco Bell. Became belligerent and left through the drive-thru. Gray Toyota Tundra.
1: Special copy to you guys. The patient has left the scene.
0: That's 10-4. Looks like he left out of the drive thru.
1: Same course. Engine 11 copies were available, of course.
0: Oh, where's engine 11?

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0: Yes, by law, no official shall say.
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1: Roger, 86.
2: Dispatch from command. Can you get a hold of Red Cross? They have not reached out to the homeowner. I don't know whether they're getting their situation done.
3: Well, Red Cross has all the info. They advise it would be up to 2 hours, and that was at 2336.
2: It would be 2 hours until they contact somebody, or 2 hours until they get on scene?
3: Until they contacted somebody. Red Cross ETA up to 2 hours.
2: Okay, copy. I'll still have them contact the, it's a renter of the home here, but it's the number of the person who called.
3: Now, but if you want to give the number of the Red Cross person, it's on the screen.
2: Dispatch disregard, Red Cross just called him.

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0: 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Their insurance has been notified.
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This is going to be a single vehicle, red Mazda CX-5. Realizing the tire came off the vehicle, unknown injuries. The patient's a 20-year-old male, ALOC. Debris in the roadway going eastbound.

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1: Tower 75 in route.
0: In route, Tower 75. This came in from Charlotte County, whose SO is in route with a rescue reference of possible suicidal subject means by cutting. Unknown further information or patient information, the third-party caller, Unit B, stage at your discretion.

0: 10J camera, seeing, appears to be two vehicles, moderate damage, we'll be investigating.
1: Copy, two vehicles, moderate damage, investigating engine 18.

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0: 11 Drury Lane, unit 218B, across the Clark Street, grade 1505. Tower 75, I confirm with Charlotte County when that call came in that they still want us to stage.
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323 Geneva Road, 3223 Geneva Road, room 102, across Pinecrest Street, Medford 126.

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Pressure 101, Pedicle, 2166 Buffalo Street, 2166 Buffalo Street, Cross Street, Northeast Avenue, Grid 56.

Rescue 11, this is Alpha, said person for a 64-year-old male, conscious breathing, general weakness.

ND 20, Rescue 22, Respond Medical, Venice East, 386 Gulf Breeze Boulevard, 386 Gulf Breeze Boulevard, course of Capri Avenue, grid 532.

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RC 101 Medical, Sarasota Bait Club, 1701 North Tamiami Trail, 1701 North Tamiami Trail, Apartment 1107, Cross Street 17th Street, Grid 55. What's going on? You're responding to a pregnancy. It's a 21-year-old female, 34 weeks pregnant, having contractions.

0: Especially 101 is confirmed as at the Sarasota Bay Club. The address given was 1701. It is 1301.
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3: 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Are we going to close that call at 8 o'clock?

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1: They originally gave the address of 5770 Midnight Pass, but they're now advising they're at the Anchorage.
0: 10-4, we're going to proceed to the Anchorage apartments. 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

35 Medical, 2888 Michigan Street, 2880 Michigan Street, Coast Street, 10 Avenue, 81.

Question five. You're responding for ellipsis. This initially came in as a fall for a 78-year-old female, now advising no injuries.

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Rescue 999, this is a Delta breathing problem for a 60-year-old male. Conscious breathing and shortness of breath. Has asthma and clammy. It's going to be building 12, apartment 103.

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1: Engineer, copy.

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1: And 16 copy.

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How's the Turtle Rock Boulevard upgrade?

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1: Just confirm your route. Engine 6, rescue 6, you're responding to a traffic crash with injury to vehicle versus gate in the backyard. 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

Rescue 26, this is an Alpha Level fall for a 72-year-old male. Conscious and breathing with a non-recent fall. He's been on the ground over 2 hours, requesting that you enter through the carport.

0: dispatch for you. 6 on on 17th Street. We have one vehicle, minor damage, a roll. That's how it was on scene.
1: 17th Street, one vehicle, minor damage, SSO on scene, rescue 6.

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0: 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I'm calling Rescue 85.
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0: 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My 20 truck 84 medical 2918 Vogler Lane 2918 Vogler Lane cross on Nantucket Terrace grid 545.
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0: Bravo level laceration. But a 25-year-old male advised he accidentally cut himself on the wrist with metal last night and woke up in a pool of blood. North Fork PD is being advised. Call Tiger Advice if sounds as suspicious.
1: Investigating cops. Will be stationed at Wexford and Chancellor.
0: Yeah, Wexford and Chancellor.

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0: 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Respond to 8.
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1: Two fire alarm, Grand Bay 3070, Grand Bay Boulevard 3070, Grand Bay Boulevard, Building 6, Cross River of Flame, Efforts 2, Hit 1, Attack 3, Attack 3. 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

0: Dispatch, Interceptor 3, arriving on scene. We have a single story restless disruption and open FO at this time. Interceptor 3 will be investigating.
1: Copy on scene, investigating. Nothing short of Interceptor 3.
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0: 29 you're spending for a injured patient, Bravo level. Not serious bleeding, 60-year-old male, advising near the gym.
1: Is that the 14 15 consensual?
0: Consensual.
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0: dispatch from Roger, ID 3. 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

15.

Truck is a two with an audible alarm, disabled trace 2, 3657 Lakewood Boulevard, 3657 Lakewood Boulevard, cross the Fairway Drive, grid 542.

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3: 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It's the Hoffman's Tinkle.
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0: En Route 75, you're responding with Charlotte County Rescue 3, 70-year-old male, cardiac arrest.
1: Tower 75, copy.
2: Officer.

0: Yeah, I got a question. We had a United 1343. They're only playing just on down. It looks like they're boarding. Is there any way you could have either their operations file a new flight plan for them or have them contact us?
1: Tower is it? Can you give us the tail number for the aircraft?
0: 1343 is the flight we're...
2: Did you want me to call their operation for you?
1: Yes.

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1: Tower 75. Truck 84 Medical 1228, Allegheny Lane, 1228, Allegheny Lane, cross up Melinda Terrace, Bridge 570.

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1: This is, thank you.

0: 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It's going to be a census alert. We'll put him in the channel, please.
1: En route to SMH, Rescue 17, Charlie 2.
0: 7.
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0: Extension 5, Brush Truck 18, Rescue 5. You're responding for a brush fire. Currently, it's approximately 4 to 5 foot area. Advising that it is spreading to the trees. The caller is attempting to put it out. They're going to be east of the intersection.
1: Engine 5, copy 6.

Rescue 15, respond for a medical aerial 7114, Prosperity Circle 7114, Prosperity Circle, Crossroads, Streamside Court, Map Grid 187,

0: 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Do you know if the dog's contained or...
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Rescue 2, it's going to be a back injury alpha for an 80-year-old female, history of scoliosis, and then back pain. They're going to be on the second floor nurse's office.

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0: Rescue 14, Engine 14 responding for a respiratory delta level. 73-year-old female, conscious, short of breath, with a history of an ablation on Friday. Pale in color, clammy. Unit 115.
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It's going to be an 83-year-old female. Syncopal episode, had a dizziness and a fall. Patient currently conscious.

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1: Information only, this is going to be pretty far down the beach, approximately 2 miles from Cosperson Beach south from that location. We have a 4-year-old female patient with chest pain.
3: Hey, just 51 copy. 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
0: I'm showing now the notes that the station's in the intercoastal side on a large tiki boat.
1: That's correct. I think they're beached on the intercoastal side. I'll double check though.
0: I don't think we're going to be able to pay access. I feel over time. We have to use the

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1: Copy. We're going to remain Casper says waiting for Ranger 51 until you get confirmation that they've made it to the paradox.
0: 10-4.

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2: 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Be advised, we are just passing the exit 200 on I-75. We're very far from that call.
1: 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District, I'll send rescue 71.

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1: Rescue 21, respond with Venice units. You're going to be responding to the Lemon Bay Ferry, 4800 Lemon Bay Drive, 4800 Lemon Bay Drive. South Venice Boulevard, Route 5554.
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2: 4854 is on scene, cast person beach.
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0: 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Tulum Loop, 12926 Tulum Loop, cross of San Pearl Road, grid 596.
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1: 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To Casperson, or are they going to 4800 11 Day Drive?
0: They're going to be going to 4800 11 Day Drive to the ferry dock. They're going to be at the washaway right across from the ferry dock on the intercoastal side.
1: Okay, copy that. Thank you.
0: Chris. We're going to continue into the flares just in case they don't make it to the ferry dock and they have to come back. I just advise when you get on a freeway patient for us to cancel.
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0: 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We're going to remain on the call until Station 21 makes contact with the patient.
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One Street, cross street of North Tuttle Avenue, Mapgrid 8, engine 17, respond on TAC 2, TAC 2.

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Everybody's unsure if he's beyond help, but he's cold.

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2: Anyone
3: dispatch? 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
2: Able to make access at all?
3: Negative. We're trying to contact
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3: Thank you.
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2: Temple, thank you.

0: 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I just got hurt. Yours updated for across the Delta. It just advised me on the engine.
1: Boulevard.
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Engine 11, fire alarm, advanced ESI of Sarasota, 4915 South Tamiami Trail, 4915 South Tamiami Trail, cross Los Lomas Way, map is 164.

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4: 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Whoa, non emergency.
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1: Copy, I'm going to advise Dave on single story, you are to shut up this building. We're going to stop the show. 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
0: Ordinary construction on scene investigating. 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

accident just north of Central Sarasota on RA 215. Three vehicles, one facing the wrong direction, facing south-south into 45 lane. Unsure of injuries. Go ahead, Senator.

0: Was it a white BMW that was involved?
1: That's correct.
0: That's affirmative. No injuries. Law is already en route.
1: Go with that.

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Be advised, patient is nauseous. Patient is requesting no lights, no sirens, possible food poisoning. Door code was sent to your terminal.

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1: And you're 15.
0: You can show us on scene of that accident. Rescue 15 reported. There is lane blockage, so we're going to go ahead and shut down one northbound lane until that SO gets on scene. You can show us available on scene. We don't need to run number.
1: Double SO on scene. Are they not there?
0: Stand by.

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0: 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Are you on Central Sarasota?
1: That's affirmative. We're right in front of the public. The address is lane 8405. We're on honor.

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1: Smash for Mercy, when you have a better location of the patient?
0: 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Stand by, I'll try to get further. 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
1: If that's where everyone researched the area, we didn't find anyone. 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

0: 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CSB Key Beach, 948 Beach Road, 948 Beach Road. Patients going to the yellow lifeguard stand to the left. Cross street of Beachway Drive, backward 182.
1: We have lifeguards on scene. We're south of the yellow lifeguard station, almost in front of Dolphin Bay.
0: 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South of the yellow lifeguard station near Dolphin Bay.

0: Bifurcated incoming units. It was a possible dislocated right knee. We've had these patrons shoved it back in. I'm on the shoreline with the patient now. Adolescent male. Stand by for further.
1: Beach Patrol 13, dispatch copies. We have a 12-year-old male with the knee that's been dislocated.
0: Copy that. That is confirmed. We have a 12-year-old adolescent male, possible dislocated right knee.
1: That's confirmed.
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0: Beach 13 Hill, Antonio Units. 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

0: man, you're responding for poisoning, Bravo level, 85-year-old female, patient took medication by accident, took too much medication by accident, feels general weakness.
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1: This is Metro State, clear, Charlie.
0: Unit, repeat.
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Engine 5, they're advising smoke detectors at Narrow Restorative, Magnolia. Rescue 5 is going to be a CVA Charlie for an 83-year-old female. 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
1: 1229.
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0: 700 from Lynn has 700 here, but I'm going to drive across the crossfield, you're up to 121.
1: You're going to have from Peachtree?
0: Copy, I just got a call for a unconscious person on the beach in rear of the Lido Beach Resort, 700 Ben Franklin Drive, and possible seizure.
1: Yeah, can we bring him around?
0: Copy.

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2: Dispatcher 24, arrive at the Matrix.
1: That is Matrix 4. RC3, Beachfield 3 is also en route. It's going to be an unconscious person, possible seizure. We're waiting for further. They're going to be on the beach in rear of Lido Beach Resort.

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This is coming from the alarm company in reference to a patient that fell, 53-year-old female, 53-year-old male, head injury.

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0: It's Matt from Beach 3. Patient is being transferred to Rescue 3 right now. The patient has a history of epilepsy and is not active seizing right now.
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It's going to be in the parking lot, the first parking lot on the right in a blue Chevy Silverado.

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2: Jamaica Royale. Main office, 5830 Midnight Pass Road, 5830. 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
1: 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I've voiced it. Jamaica Royale, it's going to be a fire alarm. 5830 Midnight Pass Road, 5830 Midnight Pass Road, crossroad of Sierra Bayside Drive, Map Grid 183.
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0: Rescue 9, respond for a medical at Anson Palmer Ranch Apartments, 6221 Sawyer Loop Road, 6221 Sawyer Loop Road. To me, apartment 205, cross street of North Ridge Road, map grid 187. On scene, rescue 16. Engine 16, respond with rescue 9 for medical Anson Palmer Ranch Apartment, 6221 Sawyer Loop Road, 6221 Sawyer Loop Road, unit 205, cross street of North Ridge Road, map grid 187. Rescue 16, the patient was attempting to unlock the front door. 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
1: Got it.
0: Engine 13, you're responding for a general fire alarm. The hotel is advising, made contact with a female off-site. Audible alarm is sounding. The employee should be outside of the office. Unknown cause.
2: Dispatch, engine 13 is arriving on scene. Single-story commercial structure, ordinary construction, nothing showing from the site. Alpha, Bravo, Delta. We're going to be investigating. Alarms are sounding.
0: Copy, ordinary construction, nothing showing, Alpha, Bravo, Delta, on scene, investigating into 13.

for ill patient Charlie Lovell, 79-year-old male with an altered level of consciousness, comprising general illness.

Rescue 9, engine 16, you're responding for a chest pain, Delta level, 57-year-old female with chest pain. Previous history of a heart attack.

0: Beach Control, Freedom Rescue 3. Patient is refusing transport. 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
1: Yes, it's affirmative. Is your friend with you right now?
0: Can you repeat?
1: Is her friend with Rescue 3 at this point, or is she back on the beach?
0: Still with us. The friend is down on the beach gathering their stuff up behind Lido Beach Resort.
1: Don't do that. 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
0: Thank you.

0: 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Disregard.
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0: Rescue 22, you're responding to a subject that's laying on the sidewalk near the bank in the parking lot, described as a black male in his 50s, gray tank top, blue shorts. SSO is en route.
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1: 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It's me and Elpers and Alpha. I have a 50-year-old female conscious breathing. She has an open wound on her leg and it's leaking.

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I will reconfigure and add additional units.

0: Rescue 26, engine 26, Delta level fall, 48-year-old male, head injury, they're advising he will open his eyes if shaken, but does not respond.
1: Of 165 Bella Vista Terrace, 165 Bella Vista Terrace, apartment B is in Bowie, Crusher, Venita Boulevard, Mount 377.

0: We find to a Bravo level 4, 55-year-old female patient, hunches and breathing with a head injury on blood thinners. She's going to be in front of the recycling area.
1: It's too heavy.

0: 1952. The patient I was advising is going to be closer to 172 Hatcher Creek Boulevard in front of the maintenance shed by the recycling area.
1: Question 52, copy. Question 52, responder.
0: Rescue 53. It's going to be an alpha level fall for a 79-year-old male patient with a shoulder injury.

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Building E is in Edward, Unit 181, Cross Street of Bellflower Street, Map Ridge 58.

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Patient's going to be in the east wing, room 309 window. 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
1: Responding to Tower 75, responding to a fall, 86-year-old female that fell. You're responding to Rescue 13 from Tri County.
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0: 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It's going to be an 87-year-old female, short of breath, heart palpitations, vice in AFib.

Engine 83, truck 84, tanker 81, Northport District on Brushfire, mile marker 179 northbound, 179 northbound, Concord 471, respond on Tech 12. Send this one.

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3: Anyone? U16, respond for medical, Saranoa Lakes, 7453, Corotus Court, 7453, Corotus Court, cross street of Areca Boulevard, map grid 209.
4: Eric, I'm Ops 5, I'm at 46, that's just what my bed is.
1: Somewhere between 177 and 179.
5: I said fire in the media at 177 and 179.

0: As you disregard, we'll wait for the chief. Dispatch from Rescue 6.
1: Rescue 6.
0: This is the Rescue 6 team. Is the chief complaint on this call new onset head mobility?
2: Division 1 has command of the 179 incident.
1: Copy, on scene, working grass fire in the median, approximately 20 by 60, 179 incident. And unable to walk, advising it was a new onset of immobility.
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0: 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Do you want us to stage before we get on there?
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2: Rescue 8, Squad 8, Engine 9, respond for vehicle crash, Malmerger 208 northbound, 208 northbound, Backway 128. All units respond, TAC 6, TAC 6.
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0: 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Turning over command, L84.
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1: TAC 6. All units responding to the vehicle crash. All units respond to the vehicle crash. It's going to be a silver sedan, gray pickup truck. There's a sedan that's on the left side of the shoulder, right pickup truck's going to be on the right shoulder. The pickup truck is rolled over. Unknown injuries.
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0: Bank of America, 3600 B Ridge Road, 3600 B Ridge Road, Cross Street, Geneva Road, Mount Frank, 146. 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The tourniquet was applied at 15:20 hours.
2: 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I got one vehicle off the roadway. Looks like the patient's sitting on top of the vehicle. We'll show Engine 9 in command, V-Ridge, I'm sorry, I-75 command.
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1: Correct, Command.
0: I command out of the vehicle at this time.
1: Is object inside of the vehicle?
0: And a second for rescue. Ready out of second patient.
1: For second patient. Eleven medical. Okay. Eagles Landing, 5408 Eagles Point Circle, 540 Eagles Point Circle, Unit 103, Cross Landings Boulevard, Rapids 163.

0: Rescue 2, starting the patient for a vehicle crash in the interstate, mile marker 208 northbound, mile marker 208 northbound, MAC 128.
1: You're going to have this patient sitting up here on top of the wheel.
2: Man, squad 8's arriving. I'm sitting here in a moment. Where do you want us?

0: Rescue 8 from dispatch, just confirming ground transport. Morale Rescue 2. Rescue 8 from dispatch, just confirming it's going to be a ground transport.
1: Dispatch from command, yes, this will be a ground transport.
0: Copy, ground transport.

0: So I'm at Fruitvale and I-75. I'm gonna have to go down and do a U-turn. Do you guys need me to respond to the scene?
1: You can downgrade if you like. You gotta handle this point.
0: 10-2 copies.

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0: 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You're responding for an unknown Delta level. 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Patient is not conscious. Patient is breathing. 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

0: Northport District 1, Northport District 2, Engine 81, Engine Tanker 81, Rescue 84, Truck 84, Rescue 81, Response Structure Fire, 1572, Colton-Borden Road, 1572, Colton-Borden Road, Crosses Concord Avenue, Met Parade 524, all units respond on 12, Stack 12.
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0: Command.
2: The fire is primarily on the Charlie side, out on the porch. We're going to need to check for extension as soon as possible in the attic.
0: I copy. 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There is a working fire in the attic. You got a lot of smoke pushing. Copy. Victim out. NJ3 reports to Delta. Help that victim.
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4: 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Boulevard 348, Gulf Street Boulevard, crossing Lorraine Avenue, map 533.
2: Command, that's last device. 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
2: 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I did look at the Charlie side of the structure. We do have heavy fire in the Lanai.
0: I copy, there's still heavy fire. Rescue 4 was on TAC-11. They advised it's hoarder conditions in the house. All units operating on the scene, be advised there are hoarder conditions in the house.
2: Anyone, Rick, copy. Hoarder conditions.

0: Cascade 3, respond. Structure fire 1572 Coltonbourne Road, 1572 Coltonbourne Road, Prussia of Cabby Avenue, Map Grid 524, respond on TAC 12.
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1: Can report.
2: We've got the roof opened up on the Charlie side. The ceiling opened up. We are not seeing fire above our heads at this time. There's low spot fires on the Charlie side and we're working on right now.
1: I copy, ceiling on the line is open. We still do have a good amount of fire coming out the, above the front door, coming out of the eaves.
2: 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We're moving to the outbox.
1: 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Got a pig coming out front door, pig coming out.
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0: 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We got a dog pound. 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

0: 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Be advised, we're going to be Pat 02.
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0: What is still burning on the Charlie side?
1: It's stuff out in the backyard underneath the makeshift overhang.
0: Alright, are you needing a rehab or can we get back in there and put that stuff out? Chief Man of Safety, I see you. You're going in for recon.
2: 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Thank you, instruction with a cut, Alpha 5.
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2: 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I need somebody operating a hand line on the Charlie side.
1: Mr. Fire on Charlie side. 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
0: a 10-30. 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
4: 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The dry line around the Alpha or the Delta side would be a better choice.
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3223 North Lockwood Ridge Road, 3223 North Lockwood Ridge Road, apartment number or lot number 10 on East Street, crossroad of Goshio Road, map grid 33.

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1: 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We entered the structure. It says truck 82, part 2.
2: 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Engine 83, engine 81, truck 84, truck 82 inside the building.

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Engine 12 respond for a public service correction and medical. 2627 Huntington Avenue, 2627 Huntington Avenue, cross street of Hibiscus Street, upgrade 126. Responding for an ill patient, Charlie Little. Patient's being in the front lobby, 81-year-old male, conscious and breathing, lethargic, altered level of consciousness with an abnormal BP.

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She urinated on herself. 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

0: 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Dispatch will be calling you, I think, another hour ETA.
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0: 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She has a knee injury. 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
1: 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If they want to investigate the subject.
0: Did you just say the person's intoxicated? Are they doing anything else?
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0: 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They're reporting 6 gallons of urine spilled.
1: Okay, so
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1: 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Here's you have approximately 4 to 7 gallons on the ground. Here's has been cleaned up by gas station personnel. We'll be investigating.
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1: 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It's a 75-year-old male, history of a pacemaker. 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

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Just keep staging.

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1: Yes, Engine 22. Can you advise the Venice Avenue Bridge on this?
0: So far, Venice Avenue Bridge has been advised. I'm seeing Rescue 21. It's going to be a Delta level hemorrhage. 73-year-old male patient, lower GI, and Engine 22 is in a

0: Engine 52, rescue 54, is going to be a Charlie level chest pain for a 75-year-old female patient with chest pain and short of breath.
1: Rescue 4 Medical in New Trail Plaza, 4644 North Tamiami Trail, 4644 North Tamiami Trail, it's unit 416, crest 46th Street, map grid is 30.

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1: 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I'm going to dispatch 11.
0: Going available back with Tech 11, District 2. On what was burning in the area. I don't know if it was actually at the address of 7133 Richardson or if it was at the house or the neighbors.

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0: Go ahead.
2: Just giving you an update. I contacted the alarm company. They advised that pendant is not moving. There's no update on the GPS. They did give me emergency contact, Karen Ogden. She is in Massachusetts, but she advised she just talked to him, and he's at a birthday party, unknown location. And she's going to try to call some of the friends that he's out with and see if they can make contact with him and see if he's okay. I'm going to try to call his phone again.
0: Copy. Thank you. We searched the area. 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

0: Rescue 14, respond for medical at Sarasota Bay Mobile Home Park, 42 West Oak Street, 42 West Oak Street. Patient's going to be on lot number D as in David 9, cross street of Palmetto Avenue, map grid 258.
1: Come on, you can see.
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1: 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I'll call the premise.

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0: 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Three-story non-combustible museum. Nothing showing from Alpha Delta. We're investigating.
1: 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Investigating.
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Award care at Sarasota, 1507 South Tuttle Avenue, 1507 South Tuttle Avenue, across street of Floyd Street, map grid 103.

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0: 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Award Garrett, Sarasota, 1507 South Tuttle Avenue, 1507 South Tuttle Avenue, cross street of Floyd Street, map grid 103.
1: Engine 12 is en route from the Virgin Tuttle. This is a repeat alarm. We'll be continuing in non-emergency.
0: I understand. Engine 12, continuing in non-emergency.

0: 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Yeah, we'll be back on Talk 11.
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0: Do you have an update for this call?
1: Caller is going to be on the pier. They're saying that they can see the swimmer from where they're at. And that their swimmer is unable to stay above water.

0: Yes, so 3 San 26 to 25, we're about a minute out.
1: Got it.
2: Did not speak to anyone. You reset up to speed with
1: the
3: water rescue. Dispatch, this is a request to know if you guys have an ETA for a water raft, sir.

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1: Angel 51 Drive, Bristol 51.
0: Okay. Battalion 7, the caller saying the pier is going to be near the bathrooms at the dispatch location.
2: So, I'm just saying 26 and 325, and then you tell that here.
3: Tower 51, driving.
0: That's the fireboat, Tower 71. Correction, Tower 51.

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1: HCA Venice, Rescue 51.
2: What's up, 26? We see him now. He's about 200 feet offshore near a buoy, straight out from the lifeguard booth.
0: So, Charlie.

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All units on station command. Civilians on a paddleboard made contact with swimmer. He's saying he's not distressed. Everything's good. He's swimming back to shore right now. We're going to continue monitoring. All units can downgrade. 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

Rescue 5, this came in from the alarm company for a 70-year-old female, surviving with lipsis. All has been advised. They're en route.